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Luke Combs, Be By You on Taste of Country Nights. It's Friday night and we're at work. I'm going to get you through it, though. We'll have some fun. I got Choosing Texas coming up after Cody Johnson on Taste of Country Nights. You can

0: Taste of Country Nights. We are in studio with our guest co-host tonight, Lo Cash. I asked Parmalee this, and it was funny. I want to see. I asked him who would win in an Anchorman type fight, them or Dan and Shay. So let's go duos. You guys, Anchorman, Parking Lot, Dan and Shay.
1: Anchorman, I mean, it depends what we're bringing. Are you bringing like the sword, or are we getting a pitchfork?
2: I'm going to bring like a high note shocker. And so when Shay hits a high note, I'm like, this is.
3: Brick, you brought a trident to the back. You brought a trident.
2: I'm bringing the trident guys for high notes. And so they're done. Yeah.

0: That is Riley Green and Change My Mind on Taste of Country Nights. How about this? 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
0: With children back in school now, health officials say it's the start of respiratory virus season.
1: Amy Pridemore at Auburn University's College of Nursing says expect a wave of sickness from children who are back in the classroom.
19: When you put all of these children that carry germs, and they are all still developing their immune systems. And so the younger they are, the more likely they are to get sick.
1: She recommends taking a home flu or COVID-19 test if your child feels ill, and recommends the flu vaccine. Frequent hand washing, avoid sharing drinks, and disinfecting high-touch surfaces often. I'm Scott Pringle.
0: A skin fungus that causes ringworm and doesn't respond to standard treatment is spreading to more countries every year. That's according to a new CDC study. Ringworm is a common fungal infection that spreads through skin-to-skin contact and contaminated items. It causes a circular rash on the skin. It's now been identified in 29 countries, with most of the cases in Europe. Health Update, I'm Sarah Lee Kessler.

0: What if I told you that in less than 10 minutes, I'm going to play a song that talks about toes? That's right. Keep it right here for Zach Brown Band coming up in less than 10 minutes. Now it's Graylin James, Water at a Wedding, A Taste of Country Nights.
1: Well, I didn't want to show up, but our families go way back. So when you said your vows, that's exactly where I sat. Thank God for open bars, because watching all this ain't

0: Look, moving on.
1: Taste of Country Nights. Evan Paul here with Zach Brown. What is your most meaningful tattoo that you have?
2: Yeah, I've got my family. I've got all my kids tattooed on my right arm and, you know, carrying them with me. I love artwork. And so getting to carry the pieces that I choose to carry around on my body mean a lot to me from places that I've been and experiences that I've had. It's kind of a map to some of my life experiences.

Ella Langley, Loving Life Again, A Taste of Country Nights. Hey, coming up next, we got a lot to talk about in country music news. What's Trending is next after Luke Combs and Rethink Some Things on Taste of Country Nights.

0: Country there from Luke Combs. It's called Rethink Some Things on Taste of Country Nights with Evan Paul. Let's get a look under the hood and see what's trending in country music news at tasteofcountry.com. I spoke with Luke Bryan the other day, and he's got his album Signs coming out on the 18th. On that album is a duet with Luke Combs. I asked him if there's a day that he ever foresees himself and Luke Combs on stage performing that song live together. And Luke Bryan's answer kind of made me think, I wonder if he's talking about at the CMA Awards in November. You can check out the Luke Bryan interview, see for yourself at tasteofcountry.com.
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0: OpenAI admits that some of its AI agents escaped from a testing environment and hijacked an obscure German wiki forum. Tammy Trujillo has details.
2: Reuters was first to report that the AI agents turned the wiki forum into a message board for other AI agents. OpenAI knew about the attack weeks ago. Now they're calling for a consistent standard for reporting similar incidents.
0: A documentary about convicted criminal and Theranos founder Elizabeth Holmes is all the buzz in the worlds of tech, finance, and film. You can see Everything was screened on Sunday night at the Telluride Film Festival after it was made in secret over 3 years ago. Filmmaker Nathan Fielder lived with Holmes and her husband for a month before she went to prison. The movie also features an A-list celebrity who the Sunday night audience agreed to keep secret until the movie is released in 5 weeks. Atmos reportedly getting into the robo-taxi business. They're partnering with Uber, and Apple preparing to roll out new devices. Today's event, called Surprise and Shine, is expected to include the debut of the foldable iPhone. Tech Report, I'm Mark Mayfield.
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0: Chesney with Carry on Taste of Country Nights with Evan Paul. And we got a couple guest co-hosts tonight.
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0: We'll chat with Low Cash coming up in less than 10 minutes. Kane and Caitlin Brown, thank God, on Taste of Country Nights. I was

0: Taste of Country Nights. We are in studio with our guest co-host tonight, Lo Cash. I asked Parmalee this, and it was funny. I want to see. I asked him who would win in an Anchorman type fight, them or Dan and Shay. So let's go duos. You guys, Anchorman, Parking Lot, Dan and Shay.
1: Anchorman, I mean, it depends what we're bringing. Are you bringing like the sword, or are we
2: the pitchfork?
3: I'm going to bring like a high note shocker. And so when Shay hits a high note, I'm like, this is.
2: Brick, you brought a trident to the back. You brought a trident.
3: I'm bringing the trident, guys, for high notes. And so they're done.

0: Jason Aldean, that's anytime soon on Taste of Country Nights. Speaking of Jason Aldean, I'm hanging out here with Low Cash. Okay, tell everybody the story about you guys and Jason Aldean, She's Country.
1: You know, we had that song early on, Jeffrey Steele.
2: We were singing it for a year live.
1: Jeffrey Steele was going to be our producer. This is 2007, probably, okay. 2006. And he gives us a CD, and it's got 13 songs on it. So we went through all the songs on that CD, and I think it was like number six or seven, and it's She's Country. And we're like, whoa. I remember calling him up and saying, we'll take She's Country. That's the one. That's an awesome song. In the meantime, we'll start writing. He says, great, let's go. So we were playing a festival called The Big E up in Springfield, Mass. And we were opening up for Aldean that night. And we played it. We played She's Country that night.
2: Yeah. Okay. There's video.
1: I don't know if Aldean heard it that night or somebody else.
2: It's
1: there's
2: a
1: other
2: real
1: stories.
2: Big coincidence.
1: That,
0: okay.
1: You know,
2: hey, you don't hate the player either.
1: Listen. It's another one of those songs that just got away.
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20: OpenAI is calling for mandatory safety requirements for its artificial intelligence technology after a series of model hackings and warnings from researchers. Here's Matt Mattinson.
21: In a Wednesday blog post, OpenAI's chief global affairs officer said the industry has reached a new chapter in AI capabilities that necessitates new policies. The ChatGPT maker says it's hoping to work with Congress on national AI safety regulation. It comes after a safety researcher at Anthropic said the chance that AI kills all humans within the next decade is greater than 10%.
20: And Elon Musk is threatening to sue over Alex Gibney's new documentary about him. Musk's lawyer, Alex Spiro, says the film, suggesting that Musk influenced the 2024 election in President Trump's favor, reeks of defamation. Spiro claims it insinuates Musk used his Starlink satellites to sway the 2024 contest in favor of his ally, Trump. The nearly four-hour-long Musk film drew a standing ovation at the Venice Film Festival earlier this week. It's set to hit theaters in October. Tech Report, I'm Mark Mayfield.

0: Taste of Country Nights. We got Low Cash co-hosting the show tonight. If an artist is trying to make it and they don't want to be in Nashville, is it possible anymore?
1: I would say in today's world, yes.
0: Okay.
1: Back in the day, no. Would I recommend coming to Nashville and doing your due diligence and paying your dues? Yes, I would do that. I think Nashville respects the artist that does that a lot, that stays there, that hits the, you know, we were just talking about this yesterday. The songwriters, you meet the songwriters, you meet the producers, you meet the publishers, you meet all these people, and it's right here, the melting pot.
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0: Hang on now, more with Low Cash in less than 10 minutes. Here's John Party with Boots Off on Taste of Country Nights. She's

Della Lefty with that one. That's called Boston on Taste of Country Nights. You know, there's a lot of focus on Stella Lefty's dad because her dad is the creator of Groupon, and he's a billionaire. And people are saying that Stella Lefty is a Nepo baby or whatever, but you can't have a number one song just because you're rich. Like, you have to have some talent in there. I'm defending Stella. It's Evan Paul. How about this throwback from Josh Turner? Whoa, crank this one up. Would you?

Ella Langley, Be Her on Taste of Country Nights. Howdy. No, that's the name of this new song. Howdy. It's Cole Goodwin on Taste of Country Nights. Check this one out.

0: New country there from Cole Goodwin. That one's called Howdy on Taste of Country Nights. On Friday nights, we have a guest co-host that hangs out all night. We've got Low Cash in the studio tonight. Who, as far as country artists, are big champions of you guys that have come up recently, or, you know, who's like a fan of yours that you're like, oh, cool. Okay.
1: I mean, I don't know if they're necessarily a fan, but I mean, Kane Brown's been so good to us, man. He's taken us out on the road. We did the arena tour. Then he moved us to the stadium tour with him. He's been so great.
2: Chris Young, obviously Jansen, Parmalee guys, obviously.
1: Keith has always been a good buddy, Keith Urban. You know, he cut our very first number one song we ever wrote, you know, so McGraw.
2: We have a lot of athletes, though, that are not, you know, that follow us and talk to us.
0: Really?
2: Tons of athletes.
0: Can you get free tickets?
2: Oh, yeah.
1: A lot.
0: Yeah.
1: But we're never free, so we can't do anything.
2: The craziest one, we were doing a show, and I think we were doing something for the Patriots, and the Chainsmokers were there.
0: Okay.
2: And there, I was like, hey, we're at Low Cash. He's like, I know somebody.
0: Wow.
2: And I was like, what? He's like, I love you guys. I was like, what? Yeah. That was cool. That was pretty cool.
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23: So there's the computers, there's the storage, and then there's networking to move the data around.
22: Cliff Stein is a professor of industrial operations research and computer science at Columbia University. He says these big buildings full of computer hardware consume a lot of energy and generate a lot of heat, which has forced companies to get creative.
23: You know, you locate your data center in Iceland, right? And it's naturally cooler in the environment. But then your data is further away, right? So there are costs and benefits to all these things. They've talked about putting them underwater even.
22: And while data centers haven't moved underwater yet, Stein is hopeful all this attention will prompt greener thinking.
23: As these things mature a little bit, there is an opportunity to think about how to do it in a more energy efficient manner and use some of these greener technologies.
22: With Tech Trends, I'm Mike Debusky, ABC News.
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Jason Aldine with Don't Tell On Me on Taste of Country Nights. Here's a Friday night throwback. Darius Rucker is on.

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0: Zimmerman with Chevy Silverado on Taste of Country Nights. It's Evan Paul. Josh Turner is celebrating his 20th anniversary of Your Man, and I've got a chance for you to win a Josh Turner autographed guitar plus a vinyl of Your Man. 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
8: With children back in school now, health officials say it's the start of respiratory virus season.
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9: 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I'm Scott Pringle.
8: 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That's according to a new CDC study. Ringworm is a common fungal infection that spreads through skin-to-skin contact and contaminated items. 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It's now been identified in 29 countries, with most of the cases in Europe. Health update. I'm Sarah Lee Kessler. We are the

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1: Yes, ma'am. What you got?
0: My husband and I are having our 3-year anniversary dinner, and I decided to cook for him this year instead of us going out. And our first song that we danced to was Luke Combs' Beautiful Crazy. Is there any way that you can play it within the next, like, 10 minutes or so?
1: Dang, that's a lot of pressure. I sure can, though. I'll get that on for you lovebirds. Hang on for that. Here's Hardy now. Tim McGraw, Eric Church, and Morgan Wallen with the help on this one. It's MacArthur, A Taste of Country Nights. My name.

0: Taste of Country Nights. I'm here with Luke Combs. If you had to pick one album, not yours, that you had to listen to, that's the only album you could ever listen to forever, which one would it be?
1: Can you cheat and go like greatest hits album or?
0: All right.
1: Okay. I'd probably do, gosh, I don't know, like Tom Petty, greatest hits, Eagles, greatest hits, maybe. Like, there's just so much, there's so much there. You know, there's like so much good stuff going on there. You know, I'd feel like I'd really want bang for my buck and I'd want to go greatest hits.

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1: 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Flatland Cavalry is called Never Coming Back.

0: New country there from Flatland Cavalry. It's called Never Coming Back on Taste of Country Nights with Evan Paul. 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I spoke with Luke Bryan the other day, and he's got his album Signs coming out on the 18th. On that album is a duet with Luke Combs. I asked him if there's a day that he ever foresees himself and Luke Combs on stage performing that song live together. And Luke Bryan's answer kind of made me think, I wonder if he's talking about at the CMA Awards in November. You can check out the Luke Bryan interview, see for yourself, at tasteofcountry.com.
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16: 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Health update, I'm Sarah Lee Kessler.
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0: In at number three, Ella Langley, Morgan Wallen, I Can't Love You Anymore on your Taste of Country Nights. Top three, most requested countdown. I've got Ayla on the phone. Go ahead with number two, Ayla.
1: Okay, well, first I want to shout out my husband, Tim. And number two is Luke Bryan, Country and She Knows It. Then I'm

In at number one tonight, that's your most requested song of the day, Luke Combs' Be By You on Taste of Country Nights. It's Friday night. Crank this one up, especially if you're at work and you got an ex that you're thinking about. It's Post Malone and Morgan Wallen. I Had Some Help on Taste of Country Nights.

0: New country, that is Parker McCollum and Killing Me on Taste of Country Nights. 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
9: From ABC News Tech Trends, companies like Meta, Amazon, and Google all rely on data centers.
10: So there's the computers, there's the storage, and then there's networking to move the data around.
9: Cliff Stein is a professor of industrial operations research and computer science at Columbia University. He says these big buildings full of computer hardware consume a lot of energy and generate a lot of heat, which has forced companies to get creative.
10: You know, you locate your data center in Iceland, right? And it's naturally cooler in the environment. But then your data's further away, right? So there are costs and benefits to all these things. They've talked about putting them underwater even.
9: And while data centers haven't moved underwater yet, Stein is hopeful all this attention will prompt greener thinking.
10: As these things mature a little bit, there is an opportunity to think about how to do it in a more energy efficient manner and use some of these greener technologies.
9: With Tech Trends, I'm Mike Dubusky, ABC News.
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She had the red hat on and everything. It's Evan Paul. 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Here's Dan and Shay on Taste of Country Nights.

All right, for the first time in 5 years, Florida Georgia Line has changed their profile picture. It was originally just a logo. Now it's a picture of both of them with a phone number you can text. And then if you text it, there's some talk about a tour coming up. 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
1: New country from Kojo. That's Cody Johnson Horseback on Taste of Country Nights. I've got a shot at you winning an autographed Josh Turner guitar as he celebrates 2 decades since Your Man came out. We've got a chance for you to get that autographed Josh Turner guitar and vinyl sent right to your house just for listening tonight. 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All right, as I head on out the door, I'm going to steal a couple K-cups of coffee to take home, and I'll be back with Lainey Wilson, Phone Keys Wallet. 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
7: So there's the computers, there's the storage, and then there's networking to move the data around.
6: Cliff Stein is a professor of industrial operations research and computer science at Columbia University. He says these big buildings full of computer hardware consume a lot of energy and generate a lot of heat, which has forced companies to get creative.
7: You know, you locate your data center in Iceland, right? And it's naturally cooler in the environment. But then your data is further away, right? So there are costs and benefits to all these things. They've talked about putting them underwater even.
6: And while data centers haven't moved underwater yet, Stein is hopeful all this attention will prompt greener thinking.
7: As these things mature a little bit, there is an opportunity to think about how to do it in a more energy efficient manner and use some of these greener technologies.
6: With Tech Trends, I'm Mike DeBusky, ABC News.
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14: A new study shows alcohol may play a greater role in many cancer deaths than previously known. Researchers at the University of Miami Cancer Center say the percentage of cancer deaths linked to alcohol consumption has risen over 58% in people ages 20 and older over the last 3 decades. The lead author says there's no safe amount of alcohol consumption, saying it takes just one standard drink a day to boost cancer risk. More than 384,000 children end up in the ER every year in the U.S. due to dehydration. Amy Pridemore with Auburn University's College of Nursing says
15: they may not want to eat or drink as much, and that's really where we're looking at early dehydration.
14: She says children should make sure they're drinking enough before they start their sports activities for the day. Pridemore says once an athlete is thirsty, dehydration may already be present. Health update, I'm Sarah Lee Kessler.

Friday nights were made for two things: questionable decisions and great country music. We've got the music handled. Evan Paul will handle the questionable decisions.

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Rise and shine. You are listening to The Weeknd Overnights. Hey, it's Addison. I'm so glad you're here. Guess what? I have good country music queued up and ready to go this hour. Pour yourself a cup of coffee and we're diving right on in. Here's Dear Big City, Dylan Scott.

This man is nominated for Entertainer of the Year, as well as Album of the Year and many others. It's Sleepless in a Hotel Room. Here is Luke Combs. Like I said, he is nominated for a CMA Entertainer of the Year.

0: Back in the bottle, Randy Houser. Hey, it's Addison. It is the overnight shift. That means coffee at any time of the hour, whether it's one cup, two cups, three cups, is totally understandable. I'm so glad you're here. Coming up in just a few, I have Morgan Wallen's Don't We, then Parmalee's God Knew Better, and Hardy favorite country song. So don't go far. Coming up in just a few.
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country song. Hey, it's Addison. If you're just now coming on, that's who's hanging with you this morning. I love that you love country music as much as I do. Here comes a song that every time I say it on the radio, I think I'm saying it wrong, but I'm not. It'll make sense what you're listening to it. Here is Think As You Drunk, Riley Green.

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1: Another day, another nasty meat recall here in the Garden State. 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

A whole new hour of country music. That was Elle Langley and Morgan Wallen's I Can't Love You Anymore. And we're headed into Trey Penley. Here comes Family Man.

0: That was Caroline Jones, You're It For Me, Honey. Hey, it's Addison. You are listening to The Weeknd Overnights, and the CMA nominations for this coming November were just announced this past week. And guess what? Okay, I'm going to give you high-level information. Miss Elle Langley, she tops the list with 9 nominations. Some of the other top nominees include Miss Miranda Lambert with 7 nominations. Kacey Musgraves has 5 nominations. Then Cody Johnson, Chris Stapleton, and Stephen Wilson Jr. have 4 nominations each. Then Mr. Luke Combs and Lainey Wilson has 3 nominations each. Okay, who do you think is taking home Entertainer of the Year this year? We have Elle Langley, Lainey Wilson, Chris Stapleton, Cody Johnson, and Luke Combs. Ooh, it's a hard one. Part of me thinks Elle Langley, but then part of me, I'm like, it might not be her year for that quite yet, but we will see.
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I'm tired of talking, man. 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
1: Hey there, we're Joe and Jana. 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

It is early. I hope you're having, you know, your third or fourth cup of coffee. Totally fine. It is absolutely excusable here this morning. Here comes Chase Matthew with Holding It Down.

0: worth your wild, Mr. Russell Dickerson. Hey, it's Addison. You are listening to The Weekend Overnights. And oh my gosh, y'all, the 60th CMA Awards is coming this November. And I wanted to highlight some big things that went down this past week. Miss Elle Langley. She leads with 9 nominations. On her Instagram, she did a little video of her reaction, and it was precious. One, you could just see that she was mind blown. And then the kicker, the one that she was like, holy smokes, is this really happening? Y'all, she is nominated for Entertainer of the Year. I don't know if she's going to get it this year. Obviously, she's worked her booty off and definitely think she deserves it. But I will say she's in line with, you know, like a Luke Combs, Cody Johnson, I'm trying to think who else, Chris Stapleton, and Lainey Wilson. And so there might be others who've just done it a hot second more that might get it this year, but I think it is well-deserved if she does get it.
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Hey, it's Addison. If you're just now tuning in, you are listening to The Overnight Shift. I'm so glad you're here and that you love country music as much as I do. Let's keep this music going. Here's Kid Myself, John Morgan.

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1: I actually have not given this a lot of thought, but it's kind of shocking when you think about it. It's Jonna Michael. Imagine you land in New Jersey, like you flew in, and then still have to drive an hour to somewhere like Cape May. Imagine you fly into Philly. That's even longer. A new survey said that's just how much people really do love Cape May. We've got those details up for you right now. 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

All right, wrapping this hour up with Continuous Country. Luke Combs, who is nominated for Entertainer of the Year for this year's CMA Awards. He's coming up now. Here is Fast Car.

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Boots, Beers, and New Country. Weekends are best spent with us. It's about to go down. Cat Country 107.3.

More music on the way now. Here comes Zach Top, who is nominated for Male Vocalist of the Year at this upcoming CMA Awards. Here is South of Sanity.

0: hold my liquor. That is Atlas. Y'all, yesterday marked 25 years since 9/11, and I think it's such a day, one of remembrance, and even, you know, today's Saturday and it happened yesterday and I'm still thinking about it. And I'm sure so many of you remember that day and remember where you were. I was in first grade, and although you might think, you know, do you remember it from then? And they had turned on the TV actually in my schoolroom. And so I still do remember it just so, so vividly. And what I do love is that we as a nation continue just to remember those who, one, survived, two, who unfortunately lost their lives. And I just think a way to continue to just share their stories. And so as we celebrate September 11th, head on over to tasteofcountry.com if you want to see ways that just country artists are paying tribute, and even Alan Jackson's song that was inspired because of 9/11. All the history on that is over on tasteofcountry.com.
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1: Hi, it's Eddie Davis. 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
1: He's a ranch hand in a pinch, man. Hotter than the red on the cattle brand. Cause she's a gold digger with a quick trigger. A cast iron skillet swinging lid flipper. Now he's a double wide on the county line. Sitting

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Alrighty, are you ready for the newest song from Miss Lainey Wilson? It comes with a dance that I try to do every single time we're listening. Here's Phones, Keys, Wallet with Mr. John Mayer.

0: That was Running Out of Moonlight, Randy Houser. Hey, it's Addison. You are listening to The Weekend Overnights. I'm glad you're here. More music is coming up soon. Here's who I've got queued up and ready to go. The duet that everyone keeps asking for, I Can't Love You Anymore with Elle Langley and Morgan Wallen. Then Miss Caroline Jones, You're It For Me, Honey. And then Thomas Rhett, After All the Bars Are Closed. Don't go far.
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1: 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The sun was setting, a beautiful sunset. The weather was perfect. 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

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Yeehaw! 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

Good morning, it's Addison. You are listening to the Weekend Overnights. Are we ready for a whole hour of country music? I sure am. We're digging into it now. It's C'est la vie, Joe Nichols.

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It's 10 in a row. South Jersey's number one for new country. 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Wow.

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It's Addison. You are listening to The Weeknd Overnights. Let's roll into more music right now. It's Hometown Home, Lukash.

0: Choose in Texas, Miss Elle Langley. Y'all, she is nominated for 9 different awards or award categories at the CMA Awards this coming November. She posted her reaction to all these nominations and specifically the mother load of them all, Entertainer of the Year, the most coveted. And pretty much she is just like, she's in her tour bus and then she stands up on her couch and goes, this is one that one day I'm going to look back and say, you know, I really had a big run back then. And anyways, I can't do the whole reaction video justice. You're going to have to go on her Instagram and see it. I promise it is worth the watch.
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1: Hey there, we're Joe and Jana. Jana, I know you got an e-bike recently. How's it going?
2: I did. It's so much fun. Summer's been a blast riding around on that thing.
1: That's great. When you ride the bike, are you wearing a helmet?
2: I mean, of course.
1: How about pants?
2: I mean, skirt, pants, shorts, something.
1: Well, then it's not you. Police in New Jersey are on the lookout for a person who's been riding their e-bike without any clothes. But this person is wearing a helmet.
2: I mean, safety first, I guess.
1: I guess the good thing about an e-bike is that you don't have that chain to get random body parts stuck.
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0: 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Another 10 in a row. 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

small town heart always feels at home with a little twang. 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
1: My name's John MacArthur and I work this dirt.
0: We'll play that song and more as I count down the week's top 30 with Lon Helton, Country Air Check. Right now, here's Lon with the week's hottest song.
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0: Kane Brown and the week's hottest song, Woman. Later, we'll find out if Kane's got another number one to go along with that woman on Country Countdown USA. Each week, I'm joined by a top country star who gives me a hand counting down the hits. Along this week is Hardy. How are you?
1: I'm good, man. Wonderful.
0: I guess we should say happy birthday.
1: Yeah, thank you, dude.
0: At least happy birthday weekend, right?
1: Yeah, man. I'm a birthday month guy for sure.
0: Oh, are you really?
1: I try to be.
0: The whole month of September?
1: Yeah.
0: But September 13th
1: is
0: your birthday, right? And how old?
1: 36.
0: 36.
1: It's easy to remember because I was born in 90, you know, so it's like it ends in a zero, so I don't have to do too much math.
0: So much going on with you. I did notice you had a couple months off here between late June and late August. And
1: yeah, not as much going on.
0: Well, I want to talk about what you did then.
1: Yeah.
0: You took a pretty cool trip.
1: My wife and I went to Japan for basically 10 days.
0: God, that's so great.
1: It was amazing. It's really cool to see, like, how other people live. And mm-hmm. like, you can do that in the U.S. And obviously, I mean, that opened my eyes really when I started traveling just in the U.S. to just kind of see how different cultures and different parts of the country. But that is a whole nother level over there, man.
0: Yeah,
1: and it's so cool to just see how people live and the way that they treat people and the way that they just respect cleanliness and order. And I don't know, man, it was a very cool culture to observe for sure.
0: I think there's nothing better than travel for that reason. So much to talk about with you. A lot to talk about with MacArthur, especially because this song, and I'll tell you later how I got it early from one of the guys

0: who were singing it. He sent it to me, and it just knocked me out. And so I got a lot of questions about that, because you haven't been here since it's been out. So many things to do with Hardy. We'll get to all of it, but first, though, we got to get the countdown started. Here's number 30. This is Cody Johnson and Horseback.
1: He's a ranch hand in a pinch, man. Hotter than the red on the cattle brand. 'Cause she's a gold digger with a quick trigger. A cast iron skillet swinging.

0: Horseback.
1: Cody Johnson leading off the week's top 30 with Horseback. Hardy is along as my countdown co-host this week. And of course, you're an artist who sings a lot of songs that you've written. But you also have had a lot of cuts by other country singers. One example I want to talk about is Be Her by Ella Langley. When Ella was in here as my co-host, she was just talking about writing that song with you.
2: This song is very personal to me. I wrote it with three guys, which is funny. And they fought me a little bit on repeating Be Her so many times in the chorus. But I told him, I said, it's easy to remember. It feels so fun to sing. Like, I enjoy singing that song to myself. But I spoke my truth in those verses, and it was fun to tell those guys, you know what I mean? And the way that song came out, we wrote it in like 30 minutes.
1: But you said the guys you wrote with kind of fought you on that a little bit.
2: They didn't know if maybe that part was too repetitive in the top of the chorus. And we tried a couple times, and I kept trying to like convince them that, no, I want to say it that many times because it's different, you know what I mean? There's a million choruses with so many words in it. Let this be one on my record. It's like an anthem.
3: I didn't fight her too hard on it.
1: Good idea.
3: Yeah, I knew this song was a hit before, I mean, literally before we even finished it. We wrote this even before Ella blew up even bigger than what she already was. I mean, she was big, but I think she was still on, like, Weren't for the Wind, technically, when we wrote this song. Mm-hmm. And obviously with Choosing Texas and just in general, her whole thing, she has just completely exploded. And but, yeah, I mean, I'm very thankful that Ella has taken a liking to writing with me. I really love being creative with her, and she's a very good writer.

Ella Langley with a number one from earlier this year, that is Be Her. One of the writers on that song is my co-host Hardy. As we get back to the countdown of 29, it's Chase Matthew and Holding It Down.

0: Chase Matthew, number 29 this week, holding it down. I'm Lon Helton, and coming up, my co-host Hardy gives us the inside story behind the current hit from Blake Shelton.
1: Hey, it's Chris Coleman, Cats Hold It Proud. 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

0: Cole Wetzel and Ella Langley entering the countdown at number 28 with Jaded. We're counting them down here with Hardy. And up next is yet another song you had a hand in writing. It's called Let Him In Anyway from Blake Shelton. And when Blake was in here as my co-host, he told me the story of how he got this song.
1: I got a text from Hardy, and I got to thinking, man, I wonder if someone sent me this by accident, because it's such a personal sounding song and lyric that you start thinking, man, I wonder if somebody, Hardy must have lost a best friend, you know, and wrote this song or something. And so when he reached out to me, I thought he was going to say, dude, I don't know how this happened, but you can't have that song, you know. And he told me, he said, no, I was checking to make sure that you're recording it.
2: Yeah, that was true. When it comes to address kind of what he said, I have Give Heaven Some Hell, and that's like a song that I had that was on the radio. That's kind of my song that is about losing somebody that you love. Mm-hmm. This song was very similar, and you know, if somebody would have the song, I would like to give that moment, you know, a similar moment to somebody else, I guess is the best way to put that. And so since I know Blake, I sent him the song and I was like, hey, is this for real? And he was like, yeah, dude, it's definitely for real. And anyway, I'm really glad that it's I've noticed that it's really picking up speed, not only on radio, but like it has a big online presence, and people are streaming it and talking about it a lot. And at the end of the day, that's the most important thing, that it's reaching people.
0: It's reaching a lot of people. It's at number 27 this week, Blake Shelton, Let Him In Anyway.

0: Blake Shelton at number 27, Let Him In Anyway. Hardy is this week's co-host, one of the writers on that song, and you want to talk a little bit more about Blake.
1: Very thankful for Blake, man. He's been

0: a huge champion of mine for...
1: Well, you guys have had some success together.
0: We have. I think...
1: Well, since you won't mention it, I will. God's Country.
0: God's Country, that's right. And then I've only written failed singles for him since then. So I've had... I think this is my fourth Blake single.
1: Really?
0: So I'm cross, yeah, I had the follow-up to God's Country, Hell Right. And then I wrote Come Back as a Country Boy, mm-hmm. which... they both got close, but they didn't ring the bell, you know, so I'm hoping that this one goes for our sake. But, man, no, Blake was a huge inspiration to me in how I write songs. In what way? Well, he cut songs that I loved. I know Blake doesn't write a lot of his own stuff, mm-hmm. but the songs that he cut were songs that I love. I mean, Hillbilly Bone, he had an ear for really great songs, and so that was always very inspiring to me to want to write songs that Blake Shelton thought were cool, of that caliber.
1: Well, obviously, he loves the songs, you're right. I mean, he's cut so many of them. I'm going to go back and get one that was a huge hit for Blake Shelton, God's Country.

0: Blake Shelton is number one from 2019, God's Country. I'm Lon Helton, and coming up, my co-host Hardy spends his summer vacation in Japan.
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0: Russell Dickerson once again at number 26, Worth Your Wild. Hardy is my countdown co-host, and we talked a little bit earlier about your trip to Japan.
1: Yes, sir.
0: I think I told you my son sent me a picture of you and Callie in a
1: kimono.
0: In kimonos.
1: Yeah. So I begged her not to post it. I literally just didn't go online for like 5 days after that because I just was like, I did that. That was a love language gift for my wife because I would not be caught dead in one of those. But I did that for her and I enjoyed it. And she very much enjoyed it and it made her very happy.
0: And you mentioned before you were struck by the cleanliness and the culture.
1: Yeah. The culture over there is just so different. And it's not to knock any other culture, but people are very quiet. They're very kept to themselves. Respectful, bowing is a big thing, like serving people. Like a lot of Japanese people, especially in the food industry, like you can tell that they love to serve, like they live to serve. It's not an inconvenience to serve you in any sort of service industry over there. It's like their pleasure, truly. And I just think that's the coolest thing ever. Plus, just not to mention that Japan is just cool. Yeah. I mean, I could go on and on.
0: Yeah, well, before you go on anymore, I do want to get back to the countdown. Although I do want to hear a lot more about your trip to Japan. We'll do that with Hardy after number 25. Here's Luke Combs, Rethink Some Things.

0: Luke Combs up a couple to number 25, Rethink Some Things. My co-host this week is Hardy, just talking about your trip to Japan, which just sounds so neat. Curious, did you try any food over there maybe
1: Man,
0: that you didn't have over
1: if you
0: here?
1: Name it, I ate it, dude. Me and Callie are very adventurous eaters, and I think this Japan trip crowned me a more adventurous eater than Callie, which I never thought would be possible. But whole fried sardine, you know, fish for breakfast where you got to eat the whole thing and all that, I was down for all of it. I ate literally everything. The sushi hype over there is crazy. It doesn't matter where you go. I mean, it really doesn't matter where you go. It's all amazing. Uni, which is like sea urchin, which is, you know, that's kind of my thing. It's delicious. Tons of fish. That was like and that's kind of my thing. But man, everything was great. And we had ramen and we had a lot of sushi and like katsu and like the stuff that's pretty common. But yeah, there was some adventurous stuff in there.
0: Man, it just sounds like such a great time. Good for you. I have to get back to the countdown here at 24. Here's Dustin Lynch and Easy to Love.

0: Dustin Lynch at number 24, Easy to Love. I'm Lon Helton, and coming up, The Making of MacArthur. That's the current hit from my co-host, Hardy.
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1: It is. 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
0: Super. That's great to hear. As we get back to the countdown with Hardy, we're 22. Here's Graylin James, Water at a Wedding.
2: Well, I didn't want to show up, but our families go way back. 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
1: 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I'm Hardy, here this week with Lon Helton.
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0: John Party again at number 21 with Boots Off. Hardy is this week's Countdown co-host, and up next is the current hit from Jelly Roll. And before we talk about this song, Jelly and Shaboozy actually came in together here to co-host the Countdown. Such a highlight for me. But they each wanted to talk about you.
1: I had to meet Hardy, man. Hardy's dope. Honestly, every writer's favorite artist. You know what I mean? Every producer's favorite artist, too. So,
2: Dude, he's the best. Hardy is amazing.
1: Have y'all made some songs together, right?
2: Oh, for sure. We got one on my new album. We got one we wrote together on the new album. It's crazy.
1: Yeah.
2: One thing I love about Hardy is working. Man, Hardy is a working dude. He's like you, man. He's like Laney. Like, I got three or four of us are hard to track down. He still comes home and keeps a writer schedule like he's just a writer. It's crazy. So he told like a real musician, does the dad thing, does the husband thing pretty well. He's killing that. And then he comes home and he's like, his calendar is full of rights. It's like so fun, man.
3: Yeah. I don't know how he knows that, but he knows it, dude. No, it's very true. That's cool of them to say that stuff. Well, Jelly, yeah, man, I have his current single, Hands Up. It was a shock when I got the call that I had the next Jelly Roll single. I was just like, really?
0: Why? Why was it a shock?
3: I don't know. Sometimes you just like, it's kind of like the Ella thing a little bit. Like, the album has like a bunch of similar writers, and then like, you know, they might cut a random one over here, and that's usually not the single, and that mine just happened to be.
0: Yeah.
3: I don't know. That one just seemed like, for whatever reason, it kind of came out of nowhere. I wasn't expecting it at all.
0: Well, we're talking about this song from Jelly Roll. It's number 20, Hands Up. Let me

0: Jelly Roll once again at number 20 with Hands Up. This week's Countdown co-host is Hardy. We now come to your song at number 19. And got to talk a lot here about MacArthur. Eric Church actually sent me this song.
1: Really?
0: And I just went crazy because it's such an amazing piece of work. But take me through the evolution of this song, beginning with the idea.
1: Sure. So I had a Zoom write scheduled with the writers, Jameson Rogers, Chase McGill, Josh Thompson, and myself. And long story short, I completely stand on the shoulders of Chase McGill. He was the guy that was like, what if we did like John's verse and chorus, and then we jump to like his son, and we make this whole thing about how this family is passed down this farm for generations. You know, he is the one that really made the idea come to life, and we loved it. And I feel like once we nailed that, we wrote the song like really quickly, and we worked up a little demo, and then got a little bold. And I knew Eric, like I had known Eric at this point, and he and I had shared song ideas, had never really written a full song together or anything like that. But I texted Eric and I said, you and I should do this together, and we should get Morgan to do it too. And it's almost like he listened to the song and then immediately texted me, because it was like 3.5 minutes later, he said, dude, I'm in. So I sent it to Morgan, same thing, and then the three of us got in a group text together and decided on Tim and sent it to Tim, and it was a yes. And I mean, the rest is history. We just kind of got lucky there.
0: Yeah, Tim really is such a great addition to the song. I do have more questions about it. First, we're going to hear it, though. Here's my co-host, Hardy, along with Eric Church, Morgan Wallen, and Tim McGraw, 19, MacArthur.

0: My co-host Hardy, along with Eric Church, Morgan Wallen, and Tim McGraw, number 19, that's MacArthur. And Hardy, before we leave the song, I do want to ask you exactly how you decided on Tim to be part of the song.
1: So, I hate saying this, but we needed someone that we wanted to go in chronological order, even with like age, and we threw out some names, and Tim is not much, but a little bit older than us, and he's just got the voice and he's got the vibe, and we've everybody has seen 1883, and he can be that guy and that character, and we knew that he could just sell that vocal, and that was an idea that he would jump on. And it's funny, I had just gotten connected with Tim about a year prior to that. We're really coming up almost on a year of all that happening, October. I just kind of shot my shot, and, you know, you miss all the shots you don't take. So I just sent it to him, and I said, hey, Eric is in, Morgan is in, would you want to do this? And he just was like, absolutely. And sending me texts like after the song comes out, like, thank you so much. I'm like, bro, what are you talking about? You know, but it was really cool, man. And it's a testament to younger people, younger artists, if they've got something they believe in, to shoot your shot, man. You never know what'll happen.
0: Yeah, you took your shot, and it sure turned out great. And I do want to talk some more about MacArthur as we get along. We'll do that with my co-host Hardy. Right now, back to the countdown at 18. Here's Dan and Shay, Say So.

0: Dan and Shay at number 18, Say So. I'm Lon Helton, and coming up, Tucker Wetmore has a personal message for my co-host, Hardy.
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7: Along this week is my Countdown co-host is Hardy. We're at number 17. Here's Riley Green. Think you should roll.

0: Riley Green in number 17, Think As You Drunk.
1: Hardy Long is our co-host this week. We talked earlier about Tucker Wetmore being on some of the shows you're doing for the rest of this year. And he was just in here telling me that he spent part of the year on the road with you. And and I actually asked him, I told him you were coming in the next week, and I asked if he had any messages for you.
2: Oh, gosh. Hardy, man, my golf game's getting better. We need to hit the links soon.
1: Does that mean it's gone from good to great or bad to decent or decent to good?
2: It's gone from bad to maybe he can... shoot.
1: Not embarrassing.
2: Maybe you can shoot a good shot here and there. But yeah, man, Hardy, hope you're doing good. Hope the fam's doing good. Proud of you, man.
1: You guys written together?
2: Yeah. We wrote one song together, I want to say a couple months ago now. But other than that, we haven't really had the time to write together.
3: Tucker's a good dude. I really enjoyed his company out there on the road, man. Yeah. Got a good crew. We played golf almost every day on the road, at least every Saturday. And man, he's good. I mean, he's only been playing a year. You can just tell he's an athlete. Like, he's got a good swing and had some really good holes. Of course, I played terrible. He probably beat me. I played horrible. But he's a really good hang, man. Tucker's got a great head on his shoulders. Very kind. Just cares a lot, you know, about people, about himself and his career. And I wish nothing but the best for him, man. I think Tucker's a really, really good dude.

0: Tucker Whitmore, his recent number one brunette. Hardy is my co-host this week, and as we get back to the countdown, up next is Ella Langley. And we talked earlier how you're one of the writers on her huge hit, Be Her. You've been around her a long time. How do you explain Ella?
1: I don't know. I don't even know. It feels so weird. It feels like the obvious answer is that she's like the total package and she's really talented, but I just stand by some people. I mean, sometimes you just are chosen that it's your time to be a star, and some people just have it and they just, it just happens to some people. She knows herself. So she gets it, and she knows exactly what to say and exactly how to say it and the melody, and

0: She seems like she's very inspired and very in the pocket with her creativity right now.
1: Oh, man, she really is. I mean, she has 3 songs in her top 30, including this one at number 16. It's Ella Langley, Loving Life Again.

0: Ella Langley moving up 3 to number 16, Loving Life Again. I'm Lon Helton, and coming up, the story behind the movie debut of my co-host, Hardy.
1: Hey, it's Chris Coleman, Cats Hold the Proud. 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

0: Lainey Wilson and John Mayer again at number 15 with Phone Keys Wallet. Hardy is my countdown co-host this week. Tell me about this movie. Have you already done this Glenn Powell movie that's coming out next year?
1: Yeah, it's...
0: Have you shot your part?
1: I shot the scene back in, I want to say it was like April. Man, and it's a funny scene, and it is so funny. I cannot wait for people to see it. But we basically... His character name is Aubrey, and me and another person, I don't know if I can give that away yet, but we pretty much catch him walking out of the bar, and we just start making fun of him. And so, like, it's just like a five-minute scene of us just bullying him, and, like, Judd Apatow, who's, like, the director, is, like, feeding us lines to say, you know, from a microphone, like, way behind us, and, like... Just to do it in comedy, like, it was so hard to get through the scenes because the stuff he was saying was so funny. And, like, I'm like, damn, you want me to say that? And, like, man, I mean, I cannot wait to see the blooper reel because it felt like it could have taken 10 minutes and it took us an hour because we were all laughing. Even Glenn, like, I would say something and then his eyes would, like, you know, he'd be in character and then I would see it kind of start to break and then I just would start crying laughing. Anyway, it's very fun. I'm only in one scene, but I cannot wait to see the whole movie because it sounds awesome and it's going to be funny. I can't wait.
0: Yeah, I can't wait either to see your acting debut. And the movie we're talking about is called The Comeback King. It stars Glenn Powell, and it's out sometime next year. Getting back to the countdown here with Hardy. We're at 14. Zach John King, Get to Drinkin'.

0: Zach John King again at number 14, Get to Drinkin'. My Countdown co-host this week is Hardy. Current single, of course, is MacArthur. And it's not on any album as yet. So where are you with new music?
1: Yes, I have been in the studio. I've been writing. I have written 6 or 8 of the best songs I think I've ever written in my life in the last year. And they're all on this record. Or, you know, best is always subjective to who's listening to it. But I just think that this is... There's a group of songs on this record that are tough to beat for me, man. They're just so good, and I'm just very excited about it. I say record. I don't know exactly what's coming yet, but I have a concept, and it's very similar to something I've done in the past that was very popular. So that's all I can say. But yeah, new music is coming, man. A lot of it, and a lot of really good stuff. So I'm really excited about that.
0: But from where we are now talking this weekend, it's pretty close.
1: Yeah, it's very close. Closer than you might think.
0: All right. We can kind of keep tabs on when that new music might be coming at HardyOfficial.com. As Hardy and I get back to the countdown, at 13, Zach Top, South of Sanity.

0: Zach Top once again at number 13, South of Sanity. I'm Lon Helton, and coming up, my co-host Hardy is really looking forward to spending a little time in Mexico with Luke Bryan.
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0: between a couple of songs here by Luke Bryan. And I saw when I was looking at your schedule that you are signed up for next year's Crash My Playa.
1: First time ever.
0: Yeah, the only two I've seen so far are you and Thomas Rhett. So that's a pretty good start along with Luke Bryan, I would say.
1: Yeah, I'm excited. I've never done it. I've heard it's a lot of fun. And we're just going to fly in and do the show and fly out, which is probably good. Keep me out of trouble down there. But that is like right in the middle of like prime deer hunting season for Mississippi. So when Luke asked me to do it, I was like, dude, you know how important this is for me to leave the woods to do this. But no, I'm really excited to do it, and I love Luke. Luke is a guy that, like, I might go a year without talking to him or see him, you know, and then we'll do an event together or something, and we'll just sit there and literally talk about hunting and fishing and watches and all that stuff. It's like we never left the room.
0: Hunting, fishing,
1: loving every day.
0: The latest from Luke Bryan. He's at number 11 country, and she knows it.

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0: Lorna Lane and Chase Matthew again at number 10 with All My Exes. Hardy is this week's Countdown co-host, and up next is Morgan Wallen, who, of course, is also featured on your current single, MacArthur. You guys have been buddies for a long time. Just has to be great to see everything that's happened to him.
1: Man, it's been a fun thing to watch. Mm. I started out with Morgan. We were high-fiving and jumping up and down when he was selling out a 500-600 cap room, and now he's literally selling 80,000 tickets a night sometimes, whatever that is. It's amazing to see that, but, you know, I truly mean this. We could go right now. I mean, I guess you'd call this the height of his career. It doesn't really get much bigger than where he's at right now. We could go sit in a room together, and that dynamic would not have changed one bit from when we wrote More Than My Hometown back in like 2017. You know what I mean?
0: Yeah.
1: I value the fact that, like, we don't care that we're famous or, like, that's, you know what I mean, that somebody like Morgan is doing what he's doing. We care in a way that we're proud. I value that, man. It's a really special thing, and you look back at people like Willie and Waylon and just relationships like that, and it's cool to be just maybe a small part in the stamp of country music friendship history, you know.
0: And we're talking about Morgan Wallen, who's next at number 9 with Been By You.

0: Morgan Wallen up a couple to number nine, Been By You. We're counting them down with Hardy. And you know, a lot of my co-hosts have been here talking about your song, MacArthur, including Jordan Davis.
1: Man, that one, you talk about a gump putt. I don't know the last time I've heard a song first listen and been like, good night. I don't know how you write it better. I mean, the lyric is unreal. The story of it is unreal. And then the idea to go with, hey, man, let's get four guys, let's get four generations to sing this. I really do believe that that's going to be, that song's going to be listened to for a very, very long time. And if there's one on this page that I wish that I would have had a hand on, MacArthur was it. And, dude, just four great guys. I love Hardy to death, and I'm super stoked that this one's out there. They did a daggum good job on this one.
2: Cool. Appreciate that. I love Jordan, man. He's cool. He's a good dude. We wrote a lot this past year, and I really enjoyed it. Wrote a lot of good songs. I don't know if he's going to cut any of them, but we wrote them.
1: Yeah?
2: Yeah, he's just a really solid dude, man. He reminds me of a lot of my buddies from back home, which means we grew up, you know, the same way.
1: Right,
2: and
1: right.
2: I'm a big fan of Jordan. He needs to write me back, though. I sent him a song. He needs to listen to it and write me back. So if you could do that, I'd appreciate it.

recent number one, Jordan Davis, Turn This Truck Around. This week's co-host is Hardy, getting back to this week's chart at number 8. It's Bailey Zimmerman, Chevy Silverado.

0: Bailey Zimmerman was number one last week with that song. Number eight this week, Chevy Silverado. I'm Lon Helton, and coming up, my co-host Hardy points out a few details that you may not know about his current song, MacArthur.
1: Hey, it's Chris Coleman, Cats Hold the Proud. Later today from 2 to 4, you'll find me at Jersey Cow on Tilton Road in Northfield. 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

0: John Morgan up 1 in hour 7 with Kid Myself. Hardy is my countdown co-host this week, and want to talk some more about your current song, MacArthur. I mean, it just fascinates me so much. There's so many layers to it. And for instance, it's interesting to me that you've got four generations here.
1: Mm-hmm.
0: Three are Jays. And as you said, you go to Hunter.
1: Yeah.
0: Was that a conscious thing?
1: Like, it was subconscious.
0: We're not going to do that fourth J?
1: Yeah, you know, I've noticed that in the song. Completely did not notice it while writing it. But sometimes I think the subconscious can sneak some creative stuff in there. Because it is. It's very much like the three J's were much more proud of their family land. And then and you don't know about this Hunter guy, you know.
0: Mm.
1: It's I have thought about it before, but I can't. I'm not cool enough to think of that, like, in the, you know, in the room. But you know, for the sake of creativity, we'll say that that was intentional.
0: Well, I sometimes I get just a little too innocent, but I thought it was, and just the casting, if you will, especially having the young rebel guy Hunter at the end. For Morgan to play that role, I think, is really, really brilliant. But then he comes around, too. Is that the
1: original
0: twist?
1: Yeah, if you've ever seen Inception or just movies where the ending is just a big question mark and you don't really know and you never will know, that's how we wanted to leave it. It's always, it just seems to be more, it's more fun to let the people decide where they, you know, they think the story is going to go from there. So yeah, he's got this contract drawn up to sell all this land or whatever. But he's got this voice, you know, deep in his head that's telling me not to do it or telling him not to do it. And then kind of we end the song, you know, and we don't really know if he does it or not. I wouldn't have it any other way. I think that's what makes a good story sometimes, is like just sort of letting your imagination run on what could have happened.
0: Well, here's the song we're talking about. It's my co-host Hardy, along with Eric Church, Morgan Wallen, and Tim McGraw, MacArthur.
2: My name's John MacArthur, and I work this dirt.

0: My co-host Hardy, along with Eric Church, Morgan Wallen, and Tim McGraw, that's MacArthur. As I said, there are so many layers to this song that fascinate me. And another couple things I noticed, it seems to me that in the chorus, the person who sings the last verse is just kind of a notch above everybody else.
1: Mm-hmm.
0: Am I making that up?
1: No, that was real. And we made sure that every time that the harmonies themselves rang louder every chorus, mm-hmm. if you go and listen to mm-hmm. it, because it's like the ghosts of the past that are kind of singing it along with the person that's currently
0: alive. The whisper in the pines.
1: That was 100. That actually was intentional. That was an Eric thing, man. We were in the studio and he was real creative and we're all throwing out ideas, but he threw out that. And I was like, that's genius. So yeah, that one was intentional.
0: That's cool. Yeah, the last thing on this is you gave yourself like the shortest line of all in a whole song.
1: Yeah.
0: And you don't even do the chorus after
1: no,
0: your line.
1: No, I don't. I've got like four lines. Didn't bother me a bit. I had no ego when it came to that. I mean, like, I just wanted the song to be correct and seem correct, and that, to me, was the right way to do it.
0: It's just so powerful. It really is. And we're talking about MacArthur with my co-host Hardy. Getting back to the countdown at 6, Ella Langley and Morgan Wallen, I Can't Love You Anymore.

0: Ella Langley and Morgan Wallen's 2 week number one, number six this week, I Can't Love You Anymore.
1: I'm Hardy, here this week with Lon Helton. Coming up, Lon and I will have the week's top five.
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0: Kenny Chesney up one at number five. That is Carry On. Hardy is my co-host this weekend. While we were listening to Kenny there, you said you wanted to talk about him.
1: Kenny is just one of those guys, man. Like, you move to town. I mean, similar to Blake or like a Tim McGraw. He's just a legacy artist, man, and his songs will live forever. And I just think Kenny will have hits for forever. Kenny is just one of those untouchable when it comes to, like, you know, phasing out of their career to me. I think he's one of those guys.

0: again, that's because he's cut great songs. But Kenny is just, has championed me in the last 3 or 4 years, and I'm just very thankful for it. He's very thoughtful, and he'll text and check in. And, you know, I had a number one with him with Take Her Home a couple mm-hmm. of years ago. He has been nothing but extremely kind. You know, it's funny, he loves going to Venice. My wife and I went to Italy a couple of years ago, and Venice was one of our stops, and he had some really great restaurant recommendations. Mm-hmm. And we sent him a selfie, and we were like, we're here, we're at the spot you told us to go. And at the end of the night, our server came up and was like, your tab has been covered. And he literally called the restaurant and paid for our meal just wow. because he wanted to. I thought that was super cool. So
1: that's fabulous.
0: Yeah, Kenny's the man.
1: I think I did hear a story once about him falling in a canal.
0: He told me later that night. He was like, you know that canal y'all probably got in to go home? I was like, yeah. He's like, I had a little too much wine one night and fell into that canal. And I was like, damn, that's pretty cool.
1: I never know if... I always figure about 50% of the stories I hear are actually true.
0: So he told me. It came from him.
1: And we're talking about Kenny Chesney, who is there at number 5, as Hardy and I get on to number 4. Here's Taylor Swift, I Knew It, I Knew You.

Taylor Swift is up 3 to number 4. I knew it. I knew you. We're counting them now with Hardy as we get back to the countdown at number 3. Stella Lefty in Boston.

0: Stella Lefty again at number three, Boston.
1: I'm Hardy, here this week with Lon Helton. Coming up, Lon and I will have the number one song in the USA.
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0: Luke Combs again at number two with Be By You. Hardy is my co-host this week, and up next is the number one song in the USA, and it's by a guy that you wanted to talk about, Kane Brown.
1: Yeah, I actually, I've been writing some stuff with Kane, and I guess without giving it away, Kane and I have got something going on maybe together possibly that might come out at some point.
0: That's vague enough.
1: Yeah, that's as vague as I can be, but it's cool. We've spent a little time in the studio together. We've been writing some songs. I think we have a write even coming up. Kane is he has kids, one that's my daughter's age, and my wife and his wife know each other well, and I'm looking forward to hanging out more with him, and even outside of work, you know. And just seems like a really good guy and a really good hang, and would love to hang more with him. But I like Kane. I have known Kane a long time too. I knew Kane back in 2016 when he was opening for FGL, and I was out there just as a songwriter. So you know, same deal. It's funny to he's another one, man. It's cool to watch people, you know, do their thing and grow and become like really great artists. I just think it's the coolest thing, man, to be able to do that in this town.
0: But he could also keep a secret, because he didn't talk about that when he was just here a couple of weeks ago.
1: Maybe I'm more serious about it than he is. Maybe I'm just being optimistic. No. We're cooking on something. I have no idea when or how, but we're working on some stuff.
0: All right. There's one more thing to watch for from my co-host Hardy. As we said, it's Kane Brown with the number one song in the USA, Woman.

0: Kane Brown, his 14th number one woman. And there they are, the top 30 country hits in the USA is compiled by Country Air Check. We've been counting them down here with Hardy, and you got some dates where folks can come and see you.
1: Yeah, we're in Puyallup, Washington on September 24th. I consider this next one almost a hometown show. Mm-hmm. Startville, Mississippi, we call it Start Vegas, home of the Mississippi State Bulldogs, October 2nd. And we're wrapping up the year in Nashville on October 29th and 30th with two nights as Hardy Halloween.
0: Yeah, and that's a new venue here.
1: That's right. It's called The Truth. And we're going to deck the whole thing out in Halloween and make it like a big, fun Halloween thing. So I'm very excited about it. Yeah.
0: Well, I hope to see you there.
1: Man. Come on.
0: Current hit is MacArthur. Best luck with that, as always, man. I love having you in. Help me count down the hits.
1: Dude, you're the man. Always a pleasure. Thank you.
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1: Hey, it's Chris Coleman. 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The sun was setting, a beautiful sunset. The weather was perfect. 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

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On a

0: number one for new country. I'm Dave Fields, and last weekend, my brother Ed got married, and we had a lot of fun, but there was a moment at the reception with my now sister-in-law, which just left me cracking up. So do you have a funny wedding story? We're going to share some of the best ones coming up in about two songs. Right now, it's Kenny Chesney and Bear in Mexico
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1: Ella Langley, Loving Life Again with your number one for New Country. I'm Dave Fields on your Saturday morning. Last weekend, my brother Ed got married, and it was funny. During the reception, well into the reception, someone wanted to take a picture with my now sister-in-law, Jackie, and she's like, nope, I'm done with pictures. And she just walked away. I'm like, oh, you can do that when you're the bride. So do you have a funny wedding story? What about you, Kaylee?
2: Well, I was at my husband's uncle's wedding, and his son was the best man. And all of a sudden, you just saw him fall over on his face because he passed out right there up on the at the altar in front of God and everybody.
1: Why did he faint?
2: I think he just locked his knees up and got nervous, and down he went.
1: So what did you guys end up doing with the wedding?
2: We stopped the wedding, and everybody rushed up there, and he woke back up, and they proceeded, and it was done. And then, you know, it was all, you know, the talk of the wedding, the best man passing out.
1: Yeah, the thing is, probably everybody still talks about it.
0: Hey, it's Chris Coleman, Cats Hold the Proud. Later today from 2 to 4, you'll find me at Jersey Cow on Tilton Road in Northfield. 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I'll have your chance to win Luke Combs concert tickets and more. 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
10: So there's the computers, there's the storage, and then there's networking to move the data around.
9: Cliff Stein is a professor of industrial operations research and computer science at Columbia University. He says these big buildings full of computer hardware consume a lot of energy and generate a lot of heat, which has forced companies to get creative.
10: You know, you locate your data center in Iceland, right? And it's naturally cooler in the environment. But then your data is further away, right? So there are costs and benefits to all these things. They've talked about putting them underwater even.
9: And while data centers haven't moved underwater yet, Stein is hopeful all this attention will prompt greener thinking.
10: As these things mature a little bit, there is an opportunity to think about how to do it in a more energy efficient manner and use some of these greener technologies.
9: With Tech Trends, I'm Mike Dubusky, ABC News.
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1: 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And she had a guy that came into her wedding ceremony, and he was looking for his pet fly.
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1: John Morgan, Kid Myself, I'm your number one for New Country. I'm Dave Fields, and last night my buddy and I were out at happy hour, and he saw this lady across the bar, and he was talking to her, and he asked for her number. And he got the number, he's all excited. He tried calling her last night, and it was a wrong number. I didn't even realize women give out wrong numbers anymore, right? I was just, naming dawned on me, usually to say no, and I was cracking up, and he was not exactly happy about that. But do you still go give out fake numbers? If you're out somewhere, some guy's hassling you, you just give a fake number. I got Courtney on the line. What about you, Courtney? Do you give out fake numbers?
2: Yes. Why? Because, like, the guy just kept, like, hitting on me, and why would I want to give him my number if I'm not interested?
3: Now, what number did you give him? Just some random number or, like, a friend's number?
2: I was actually with my friend, and I gave him her number.
3: Your poor friend! Why would you do that to her?
2: Because I love her. That's what we
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0: Number one for new country. 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
1: 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And he said,
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0: Number one for new country, there's Luke Combs, Be By You. I'm Dave Fields, taking you through your Saturday afternoon. We have lots of great country all lined up from Ella Langley, Zach Top, Darius Rucker. Here's Blake Shelton. It's Texas.
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Number one for new country. Do you have a funny wedding story? My brother Ed got married last weekend, and during the reception, really close to the end of the reception, my new sister-in-law Jackie did something amazing.

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1: Number one for new country, there's Zach Top, South of Sanity. And last weekend, my brother Ed got married, and my new sister-in-law, Jackie, pulled the ultimate move at the reception. It was late in the reception. She's had a couple adult beverages, getting ready to wrap things up. And somebody goes, oh, let's get a picture with the bride. And she literally looks at me and goes, nope, no pictures. And she just walked away. Total power move. So you got a fun little wedding story to share. Let's go out to Carol. What about you, Carol?
2: Hey, I was going to tell you a funny wedding story, and it's just really quick.
1: All right.
2: That we were just recently in San Diego, and my nephew was getting married on a ship. So we had to, you know, get on the ship at a certain time, and the ship was sailing at a certain time. Well, they waited like 10 extra minutes to leave, but they, because of lighting, had to get out, you know, so they get the ceremonies, so the pictures can be done with bright lighting. So they can only wait like so long. And so when it's leaving, my grandchildren were with me, and so I said, oh, come on, let's go outside and wave to people on the dock. So we were like waving, and we thought it was kind of cool because all these people were on the dock like waving at us. I thought, oh, it's not neat, they're just waving. Well, come to find out, they were supposed to be on a ship, and they didn't make it. And so they were like, bye, there you go.
1: Yeah, they're all like, wait, wait, wait. You're like, bye, see ya.
0: Hey, it's Chris Coleman, Cat Sold the Proud. 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
1: Hello, Eddie Davis. 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Juliana is crazy about animals, so her Cape Tech Coastal and Marine Sciences teacher recommended that she apply for this prestigious program, and they picked her. Congratulations, Juliana. 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

Number one for new country, I'm Dave Fields on your Saturday afternoon. A lot of people requesting the new Taylor Swift. I got that coming up in just a couple of minutes. Dirk Bentley's in there, Morgan Wallen. Here's Kenny Chesney. It's Carry On, Cat Country 107.3.

number one for new country. I'm Dave Fields. I was with my buddy yesterday at happy hour. He was talking to this girl. Turns out he got her number, but it was a fake number. I didn't realize women gave out fake numbers, but apparently they still do. Have you ever done that? We're going to find out in about two songs. Here's Dierks Bentley. What was I thinking?

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1: Number one for new country, phone, keys, wallet, Lainey Wilson featuring John Mayer. And that's exactly what the woman got and walked up with away from my buddy yesterday. But he did get her phone number. Turns out he got a fake number, which I didn't realize women still give out fake numbers, but apparently they do. And it was funny. It just went to some random number. They had no idea. My buddy's like, dude, the look of disappointment in his face when it was a wrong number, I'm still cracking up. That's how good of a friend I am. I'm still laughing about that. Now, Sue Ann, you gave out a fake number before? How'd that go down?
2: Yeah, I gave him my husband's phone number. He wouldn't leave me alone. I told him I was married, and his stupid called him.
1: Did he really? He called? What'd your husband do?
2: Told him that he had the wrong number.
3: Oh, that's funny. That's awesome.
0: Hey, it's Chris Coleman, Cats Hold the Proud. 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

0: Number one for new country, I'm Dave Fields, and I love the name Bailey. I got a buddy of mine whose daughter's name is Bailey, another friend of mine whose dog's name is Bailey. You got Bailey Zimmerman. I'm sure there's a rock on the moon named Bailey. Bailey is definitely a name that can be used for just about anything. Here's Chevy Silverado.
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0: only get 52 weekends a year, so we're here to make them last longer. 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

0: 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We're going to find out in about two songs and how you can win that. 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
3: Hey, it's Chris Coleman. Cat's on the prowl until 4 this afternoon. The Cat Country Fun and Games crew and I are hanging out at Jersey Cal Tilton Road in Northfield. They've got a big, huge birthday celebration happening all day long today. Jersey Cal is turning 4, and you're invited to join the sweet celebration. 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We're celebrating 4 years with all kinds of birthday fun, and we have your chance to win Luke Combs, concert tickets, and more. 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We're here until 4 today because Jersey Cal is turning 4. 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
13: Florida's health department is investigating what could be the first dengue fever-related death in the Tampa Bay area in about a century. The family of 80-year-old Gay Small says she contracted the disease, which is spread by mosquitoes, and died 5 days later.
14: It's so unfair. She worked hard to stay healthy. She walked and she ate right.
13: Small's daughter, Anna. Ebola cases in the Democratic Republic of Congo have now topped 6,600, with more than 3,200 deaths. That's according to the World Health Organization, which says the DRC needs 5,000 more workers as the deadly disease continues to spread across the country. The outbreak remains uncontrolled despite an influx of humanitarian funding, personal protective equipment, and new health centers. Vaccine trials are underway for this relatively new strain of Ebola called Bundig Bio. Right now, there are no effective treatments. Health update. I'm Sarah Lee Kessler.
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0: Number one for new country, getting you through your Saturday afternoon. On the way, we're going to hear from Jelly Roll, Rodney Atkins, Justin Moore. 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
1: Hey there, we're Joe and Jana. Jana, I know you got an e-bike recently. How's it going?
2: I did. It's so much fun. Summer's been a blast riding around on that thing.
1: That's great. When you ride the bike, are you wearing a helmet?
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1: How about pants?
2: I mean, skirt, pants, shorts, something.
1: Well, then it's not you. 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But this person is wearing a helmet.
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3: Hey, it's Chris Coleman. 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

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Yeehaw! We've got new country on demand. Yeah! 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

Happy Saturday afternoon. It's so great to be here with you. I'm Clay Moden. Tons of great music this hour. And a lot of CMA nominees. The full list is on our website this weekend. Here's Ella Langley and Co Wetzel. It's called Jaded. 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

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We'll tell you what the expert tailgaters are saying about that in 6 minutes. Here's Brothers Osborne on Cat Country 107.3. Yes.

0: Cat Country 107.3. There's Ella Langley and Morgan Wallen. I can't love you anymore. Good afternoon. It's Clay Moden. Hope you're having a great Saturday. Did you see the list of nominees for the 60th Annual Country Music Awards coming up in Nashville? If not, check out the list. We have them on our website and atasteofcountry.com this weekend. Football season is back. And how about tailgate season? If you're going to have the perfect tailgate, was reading a story in Talker Magazine. They say it's all about comfort. That's the number one choice, comfort, getting there nice and early. They say the best start time for a tailgate is about 2.5 hours before kickoff. But I know some of you get started the day before. I mean, what's 2.5 hours? That doesn't feel like enough time. But if you're going to do it the right way, the perfect way, you start early, about 2.5 hours before kickoff. Make it comfortable, have the right chairs, the right food, and get ready for a great game. What about you? Any tips for tailgating? Do you bring a grill? Do you have everything pre-cooked and ready to go by the time you get there? And what's your drink of choice for the tailgate? Let me know. You can message me on the free app this afternoon. And hang on, Luke Combs is coming up and Cody Johnson.
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1: Hey, it's Chris Coleman. Cats on the prowl for a little while longer. We're out until 4, and we're having a celebration for birthday number 4. Myself and the Cat Country Fun and Games crew, we are here at Jersey Cal, right on Tilton Road in Northfield. You're invited to come out and join their sweet celebration. 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We're here until 4. All kinds of birthday fun going on. And we have your chance to win Luke Combs concert tickets. Stop by and drop your name in the box. Jersey Cal, Tilton, and Zion right here in Northfield. They've been here for 4 years, and we're here today until 4. Chris Coleman, Cat Country 107.3.
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16: A new study shows alcohol may play a greater role in many cancer deaths than previously known. Researchers at the University of Miami Cancer Center say the percentage of cancer deaths linked to alcohol consumption has risen over 58% in people ages 20 and older over the last 3 decades. The lead author says there's no safe amount of alcohol consumption, saying it takes just one standard drink a day to boost cancer risk. More than 384,000 children end up in the ER every year in the U.S. due to dehydration. Amy Pridemore with Auburn University's College of Nursing says
17: they may not want to eat or drink as much, and that's really where we're looking at early dehydration.
16: She says children should make sure they're drinking enough before they start their sports activities for the day. Pridemore says once an athlete is thirsty, dehydration may already be present. Health update, I'm Sarah Lee Kessler.
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1: Hey there, we're Joe and Jana. Jana, I know you got an e-bike recently. How's it going?
2: 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It's so much fun. Summer's been a blast riding around on that thing.
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9: A new study shows alcohol may play a greater role in many cancer deaths than previously known. Researchers at the University of Miami Cancer Center say the percentage of cancer deaths linked to alcohol consumption has risen over 58% in people ages 20 and older over the last 3 decades. The lead author says there's no safe amount of alcohol consumption, saying it takes just one standard drink a day to boost cancer risk. More than 384,000 children end up in the ER every year in the U.S. due to dehydration. Amy Pridemore with Auburn University's College of Nursing says
10: they may not want to eat or drink as much, and that's really where we're looking at early dehydration.
9: She says children should make sure they're drinking enough before they start their sports activities for the day. Pridemore says once an athlete is thirsty, dehydration may already be present. Health Update, I'm Sarah Lee Kessler.
11: Too much country. Said no one ever. 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

Well, here we go. Sunday Night Football is back tomorrow. It's the Cowboys and the Giants on NBC, and Carrie Underwood is back. Her 14th season on Sunday Night Football. And she's on your radio this afternoon. Here's Carrie with Church Bells. 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

Well, good news. Starting Thursday, you could win some money. $25,000 with a cash grab. And it all starts Thursday morning right here with us. Good luck. Here's Luke Combs. 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

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Hey, it's Clay. 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

0: 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Lauren Elena with Chase Matthew. There's All My Exes. Good afternoon. I'm Clay Moden. So great to be with you. How about those bills that keep coming in? They don't stop. The electric bill is crazy right now. We've got four kids and everything is so expensive. But thank goodness for this. Your shot to win $25,000. The $25,000 cash grab. It's going to be coming up, comes up this Thursday. Your first shot to win. 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And how about those bills? We can help you out with that. Maybe take care of the electric bill all year, groceries, gas, back to school, books, whatever. We'll help you out with the $25,000 cash grab. It all comes up Thursday right here with us. Can't wait for it. Kenny Chesney is on the way.
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14: OpenAI is calling for mandatory safety requirements for its artificial intelligence technology after a series of model hackings and warnings from researchers. Here's Matt Mattinson.
15: In a Wednesday blog post, OpenAI's chief global affairs officer said the industry has reached a new chapter in AI capabilities that necessitates new policies. The ChatGPT maker says it's hoping to work with Congress on national AI safety regulation. It comes after a safety researcher at Anthropic said the chance that AI kills all humans within the next decade is greater than 10%.
14: And Elon Musk is threatening to sue over Alex Gibney's new documentary about him. Musk's lawyer, Alex Spiro, says the film, suggesting that Musk influenced the 2024 election in President Trump's favor, reeks of defamation. Spiro claims it insinuates Musk used his Starlink satellites to sway the 2024 contest in favor of his ally, Trump. The nearly four-hour-long Musk film drew a standing ovation at the Venice Film Festival earlier this week. It's set to hit theaters in October. Tech Report, I'm Mark Mayfield.
16: Song again! 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

Big news coming up from Kenny Chesney this week. He's going to be on the Today Show. Can't wait to hear about his tour for 2027. Here he is on your radio this weekend. It's Kenny Chesney and Carry On. 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
1: So weird.

He's going to be headed north of the border next weekend. They call it the Misty City Music Festival near Niagara Falls, Canada. There goes Dustin Lynch. It's Clay with Brand New Country this weekend from Hudson Westbrook. It's called Painted You Pretty. 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
18: A new study shows alcohol may play a greater role in many cancer deaths than previously known. Researchers at the University of Miami Cancer Center say the percentage of cancer deaths linked to alcohol consumption has risen over 58% in people ages 20 and older over the last 3 decades. The lead author says there's no safe amount of alcohol consumption, saying it takes just one standard drink a day to boost cancer risk. More than 384,000 children end up in the ER every year in the U.S. due to dehydration. Amy Pridemore with Auburn University's College of Nursing says
19: they may not want to eat or drink as much, and that's really where we're looking at early dehydration.
18: She says children should make sure they're drinking enough before they start their sports activities for the day. Pridemore says once an athlete is thirsty, dehydration may already be present. Health update, I'm Sarah Lee Kessler.
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Your small town heart always feels at home with a little twang. 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South Jersey's number one for new country. 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Right.

is it possible we're nearly halfway through September? I say this is the fastest month every year, but it's also the most exciting. So many fun things happening. Great to be with you this weekend. From Zach Top to Josh Ross. 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

Just after 5 with Clay Moden. So great to be back with you this weekend. I love Saturday afternoons as we get ready to head out for date night, dinner, drinks, whatever. Or maybe just a trip to God's country this weekend. Here's Blake Shelton, Cat Country 107.3.

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They all lead here. 10 in a row. South Jersey's number one for new country. 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On a

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Hey, it's Clay Moden. Hope you're having a great weekend. And if you're working this weekend with the Cat, I'd love to know about that. Where are you? Just hit the message us button on the Cat Country 107.3 app and let me know who you are, where you're working, and what's going on this weekend with Cat Country 107.3.

How many times did you play that song last weekend? I mean, it's great all year round, but for Labor Day weekend, that's like the theme song. From Tim McGraw to Hardy, this is Cat Country 107.3. 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
1: There goes Luke Bryan, country, and she knows it. I'm Clay Moden. It's great to be here with you this afternoon, getting ready for Thursday morning and the $25,000 cash grab. What are you going to use the money on? 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I mean, the first choice is pay off some bills, credit cards, maybe put some away for the holidays. 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I know it's still officially summer, but you know the holidays are coming up. 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

Well, every now and again, a song will come on when you're driving around town and you just got to crank it up loud. I feel like that's this song right here. At least that's what I'm going to do for the next 2.5 minutes. 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

How is your fantasy football league doing so far? Week one in the NFL is here. It started on Wednesday. It's going to be a great season. According to what I've seen so far, it's going to be a ton of fun this fall. Good luck on your fantasy league. Here's Bailey Zimmerman on Cat Country 107.3. Wow.

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1: Hey, there's Chris Coleman. We all know the boardwalks here in our area are the best, but just how good are they? They're the best in the entire country. 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
4: OpenAI is calling for mandatory safety requirements for its artificial intelligence technology after a series of model hackings and warnings from researchers. Here's Matt Mattinson.
5: In a Wednesday blog post, OpenAI's chief global affairs officer said the industry has reached a new chapter in AI capabilities that necessitates new policies. The ChatGPT maker says it's hoping to work with Congress on national AI safety regulation. It comes after a safety researcher at Anthropic said the chance that AI kills all humans within the next decade is greater than 10%.
4: And Elon Musk is threatening to sue over Alex Gibney's new documentary about him. Musk's lawyer, Alex Spiro, says the film, suggesting that Musk influenced the 2024 election in President Trump's favor, reeks of defamation. Spiro claims it insinuates Musk used his Starlink satellites to sway the 2024 contest in favor of his ally, Trump. The nearly four-hour-long Musk film drew a standing ovation at the Venice Film Festival earlier this week. It's set to hit theaters in October. Tech Report, I'm Mark Mayfield.
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listening in your hometown this weekend. 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

Just after 6, Clay Moden, the home of the $25,000 cash grab. Start thinking about what you're going to do with that money. 25 grand. First shot to win is Thursday. Here's Scotty McCreary. 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

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Hey, it's Clay Moden, and we want to know what you're up to this weekend. What's going on around town? I'm always in the studio or at home with my family, so I need to know what's up. 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

0: And why that is coming up in just about 6 minutes. Shocking discoveries at the front door this weekend. But first, here's Shaboozy with Jelly Roll. 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
1: That's Zach John King. It's called Get to Drinkin'. Good afternoon. It's Clay Moden. Hope your Saturday afternoon's going well. Are you ordering food in tonight? Is DoorDash coming to the house? Well, check this out. A family in Houston got a little more than they bargained for, went to the front door, saw through the Ring camera that the food was on the way, and the guy was naked, fully nude, right there with the DoorDash food at the front door. The father at the house there saw that on the camera. The guy went away. They threw the food out immediately. DoorDash says they're going to refund the money because that's unacceptable behavior. Now, the bad part about the story is I don't know why the guy came to the house naked. I've got a few ideas of what could have been going on leading up to that, but when you go to the front door tonight, just check ahead. Make sure you look out the window. Say, hey, okay, our DoorDash guy is fully clothed. We're good to go. Just crazy things happening. You thought it was okay just to order food. Remember the old days? You order a pizza, you wait for the guy, he knocks on the front door, you give him a tip, you're good to go. Never had to worry about some of the stuff that you're seeing right now. Luke Combs is coming up. Also, Ella Langley with Morgan Wallen. Massive amount of nominations for them for this year's CMA show. All the details on that at tasteofcountry.com.
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9: So there's the computers, there's the storage, and then there's networking to move the data around.
8: Cliff Stein is a professor of industrial operations research and computer science at Columbia University. He says these big buildings full of computer hardware consume a lot of energy and generate a lot of heat, which has forced companies to get creative.
9: You know, you locate your data center in Iceland, right? And it's naturally cooler in the environment. But there are other but then your data is further away, right? 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They've talked about putting them underwater even.
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And Ella Langley has a great shot to bring home tons of trophies after that show. 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
10: Florida's health department is investigating what could be the first dengue fever-related death in the Tampa Bay area in about a century. The family of 80-year-old Gay Small says she contracted the disease, which is spread by mosquitoes, and died 5 days later.
11: It's so unfair. She worked hard to stay healthy. She walked and she ate right.
10: Small's daughter, Anna. Ebola cases in the Democratic Republic of Congo have now topped 6,600, with more than 3,200 deaths. That's according to the World Health Organization, which says the DRC needs 5,000 more workers as the deadly disease continues to spread across the country. The outbreak remains uncontrolled despite an influx of humanitarian funding, personal protective equipment, and new health centers. Vaccine trials are underway for this relatively new strain of Ebola called Bundibugyo. Bio. Right now, there are no effective treatments. Health update. I'm Sarah Lee Kessler.
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I'll see you back here next time. Enjoy the rest of your weekend and your Saturday night. Crank it on up. Great beat with this song, isn't it? Here's Morgan Wallen, Bend by Now. 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

You know, nobody should be surprised by this. With the way that Ella Langley has just been dominating this year, it's no surprise that she is in some serious talks of winning some Grammys. We'll talk more after a double down of Ella.

0: just going to say it. If Ella Langley does not win some Grammys at the next Grammy Awards, something is wrong. That's a double down of Ella Langley. We brought you Choosing Texas. We brought you Love and Life again. Hey, it's Jazz and the Taste of Country crew. And I'll be honest with you, I don't think it's just the country categories that she should be winning at the upcoming Grammys. I think it should be some all genre awards. Right now, she is a serious contender for New Artist of the Year. Again, it is a all genre award, and it can go to anybody in any format of music. And with what Ella has done in 2026, this needs to be her award. The last time a country artist won the Best New Artist Award at the Grammy Awards was in 2007. Any guesses on who that was? It was Miss Carrie Underwood. Needless to say, country music is due for an all-genre win at the Grammys. Come on, Ella. You're our girl.
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11: A new study shows alcohol may play a greater role in many cancer deaths than previously known. Researchers at the University of Miami Cancer Center say the percentage of cancer deaths linked to alcohol consumption has risen over 58% in people ages 20 and older over the last 3 decades. The lead author says there's no safe amount of alcohol consumption, saying it takes just one standard drink a day to boost cancer risk. More than 384,000 children end up in the ER every year in the U.S. due to dehydration. Amy Pridemore with Auburn University's College of Nursing says
12: they may not want to eat or drink as much, and that's really where we're looking at early dehydration.
11: She says children should make sure they're drinking enough before they start their sports activities for the day. Pridemore says once an athlete is thirsty, dehydration may already be present. Health update, I'm Sarah Lee Kessler.
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0: Taste of Country Weekend. That's our song Spotlight shining on Riley Green with Change My Mind. 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
1: John Pardee dedicated a song to his ex-wife Summer. During a recent show, he played a love song called Head Over Boots for her. Because I love her, he said. Then go back and get her, you big dummy. Yeah, probably not that easy. Overall, John admits that he's struggling a bit in recent months. Quote, just a little defeated right now, he says. Carly Pearce is always finding new ways to be honest and vulnerable. Her new Honest Woman album features a song called Happy For Myself, where she admits to feeling jealous going ring shopping with a friend who's fixing to get engaged. Evan Paul asking the important questions.
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0: 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And some fans are thinking this is because she's secretly been working on an out-of-genre project. I think it might just be because she was a country singer headlining a rock festival. But I guess time will tell.
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6: A new study shows alcohol may play a greater role in many cancer deaths than previously known. Researchers at the University of Miami Cancer Center say the percentage of cancer deaths linked to alcohol consumption has risen over 58% in people ages 20 and older over the last three decades. The lead author says there's no safe amount of alcohol consumption, saying it takes just one standard drink a day to boost cancer risk. More than 384,000 children end up in the ER every year in the U.S. due to dehydration. Amy Pridemore with Auburn University's College of Nursing says
7: they may not want to eat or drink as much, and that's really where we're looking at early dehydration.
6: She says children should make sure they're drinking enough before they start their sports activities for the day. Pridemore says once an athlete is thirsty, dehydration may already be present. Health update, I'm Sarah Lee Kessler.
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10: Florida's health department is investigating what could be the first dengue fever-related death in the Tampa Bay area in about a century. The family of 80-year-old Gay Small says she contracted the disease, which is spread by mosquitoes, and died 5 days later.
11: It's so unfair. She worked hard to stay healthy. She walked and she ate right.
10: Small's daughter, Anna. Ebola cases in the Democratic Republic of Congo have now topped 6,600, with more than 3,200 deaths. That's according to the World Health Organization, which says the DRC needs 5,000 more workers as the deadly disease continues to spread across the country. The outbreak remains uncontrolled despite an influx of humanitarian funding, personal protective equipment, and new health centers. Vaccine trials are underway for this relatively new strain of Ebola called Bundibugyo. Bio. Right now, there are no effective treatments. Health update. I'm Sarah Lee Kessler.
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